sponsored by the boat traffic. William Sam 1742 Zebra, wait for a second. William Sam 1742 Zebra, William. I copy.

0: 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Yeah, Mark Hardy does carry a valid CCW license.
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0: 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We're going to be on northwestern, just passing speed.
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1: Illinois, truck plate 389-2714, boy. 389-2714, boy. Northbound 332.2 on the shoulder.
0: I copy.
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2: Henry Lincoln, Henry 4931, should be on us, Smith and Wesson.

713 dispatch. Did anything come back on that? Call 3, stand by for the second one. We got the first one back. 10-4, can you just let me know if they're 2029? And I'm going to break for a second traffic stop. You put me 10-8 from that one with the warning on registration. Hi, come to go ahead. Go on, 628, William Sam. William Sam, 3967, David Victor. I copy.

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1: 7-1-7-8, main traffic. Squad calling. Urgent squad calling. Multiple squad 718.
0: Colonel
1: Kerr. I copy. Are there any other squad trying to call in there? 713.
2: Can you advise who the boat list to?
1: Copy, stand by. Seven one three, I have that listing to a William Zendara's party.
2: Or was that a 279?
1: Go ahead.
2: Out of Idaho, I'm going to give you the DL number.
1: Go ahead. Seven one three, go ahead.
2: 713 is going to be Nora Union 265-1371.
1: I copy.
3: What's the last four on the boom for that 28 I gave you?
1: 60, somebody. Six zero, can you just go again with that 28, please?
3: Illinois, Frank John. 7674.

0: pasar. Seven, I copy. It's going to be a DC 2-5 and 2-8. I don't believe I saw it. This is the 1-6. I've got a 22 Kawasaki motorcycle, blue in color. It looks like it's expired. Last four of the VIN, 1412.
1: I'm not sure if you're running the correct place. We got a VIN for you when you're ready.
0: What is it?
1: 1 Henry David, 1 Frank Williams, 1 Frank Robert, William, 13, 2 Young, 626.
0: 2-1-6. Copy.
1: Mouth of the donor, Sean Swim.
0: I copy.
2: 5-7, can I make that number, please?
0: 5-7, your case number is going to be 24930.
1: Go ahead.
0: I've got a 2002 Harley Davidson showing expired registration, and it's a Sean Swim as the RO. No one.
1: We're just verifying no valid motorcycle deal.
0: Do you have his date of birth?

0: 908, you feed up? I copy 908. This is 16. I'm not seeing any valid motorcycle license for the shot party. Dispatch 713. Dispatch 713. Are you calling? Affirm, I am. You said that GL was out of Idaho, correct?
1: Affirmative, I can give you a name.
0: Copy, I couldn't get it back with the GL.
1: 10-4, do you want his name?
0: Affirm.
1: Sam, I'm sorry. Sam, Adam, Nora, Charles, Henry, Edwards, Zebra. First is Michael, common spelling. Middle is E. You be a male, white, date of birth. 4-26-83.
0: I copy.
2: 710.

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Hey, I'm getting Michael back. Balance clear. 10-4, catch that, please.

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1: Disturbia traffic hazard southbound 328.2. Tire debris is headed over to 3 lanes. Let's turn back around. There's a lot of available exits.
0: I copy 62, so that's what's calling in there.
2: 68. Just cleared Boland Hall. Am I needed anywhere right now? Just a message.
0: Negative.

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0: 718. I'm back. That address isn't verifying for us. 718, is it the...
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0: Is it a newer build?
1: No, it's probably been here 10, 15 years.
0: I copy. We'll take a look at it.

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1: Done.
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1: 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We're looking at doing it with an ET kit.
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0: 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And just for info, your Anthony party's valid and clear. 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
0: 6-10.
1: West Wilmington, Milwaukee, with Adam Nora Paul, 9558.
0: You're at 36, and what was your cross?
1: West Wilmington.
0: 10-4. Dispatch, 5-5. Just for 43, if you check your notes, our caller is going to be seen at Spring and 55th.

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1: Hey, bud.
2: Wisconsin Auto, Adam Victor William, 392, ABW 392, northbound 335.8, median wall.

0: confirm he's making away. There was civil trouble at 101 McHenry Street as Brittany Lightfay was throwing things outside, being erratic. Still throwing things, no known weapons. Boyfriend is outside as well, but calm. Any other Burlington squad taking a break for cover?
1: I don't think so, break.
0: I copy 906. 5-7, we're trying to call in there.

0: This is the Burlington Squad for McHenry Street for an update. Brittany's now breaking the door open with a hammer, and our caller is exiting through the back.
1: 10-4.
0: Just left in a truck. We're getting a description. So a white pickup truck is going down McHenry past Aurora.
1: Copy.

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2: Last 718 is going to be 42. The new one is just coming on. It's going to be 9004.

0: 55, stand by for your 28. Dispatch 28 for a reckless. Southbound 333 over 5. It's a tanker with a black cab weaving in and out of traffic.
1: I'm out of position up north.
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0: Illinois Auto, D. Charles E. Edward, 24634. Northbound, 33, 1.6.

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0: Name: Tom Edward. Frank, Frank Edward. Tom Edward. 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Edward Robert. 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John Adam Sam Ocean Nora. 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
0: Walmart, give any description of the agency receiving suspicious type of story.
1: They give description of him, saying no white jacket, scarf, blue backpack. 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
0: Thank you.
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Does I add an interior column? 10-4, I don't have my computer up. Does it list to a Bauman? Affirm. 10-4, can you run him 27? I'll give you a date of birth.

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0: 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Excited.
1: Adam, receiver, Edward, 2947, 2947, 2947, 2947, 2947, 2947, 2947, 2947, 2947, 2947, 2947, 2947, 2947, 2947, 2947, 2947, 2947, 2947, 2947, 2947, 2947, 2947, 2947, 2947, 2947, 2947, 2947, 2947, 2947, 2947, 2947, 2947, 2947, 2947, 2947, 2947, 2947, 2947, 2947, 2947, 2947, 2947, 2947, 2947, 2947, 2947, 2947, 2947, 2947, 2947, 2947, 2947, 2947, 2947, 2947, 2947, 2947, 2947, 2947, 2947, 2947, 2947, 2947, 2947, 2947, 2947, 2947, 2947, 2947, 2947, 2947, 2947, 2947, 2947, 2947, 2947, 2947, 2947, 2947, 2947, 2947, 2947, 2947, 2947, 2947, 2947, 2947, 2947, 2947, 2947, 2947, 2947, 2947, 2947, 2947, 2947,

0: vegetable 713. 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
1: Is
0: the first name of your party Caleb?
1: Jason.
0: I copy. Stand by. I'm not getting a backup file. Just keep trying.
1: 10-4. I can give you his name.
0: You can go ahead with it.
1: That's the following. Boy, Adam, Union, Mary, Adam, Nora, Nora versus Caleb, Charles, Adam, Lincoln, Edward, Boy, middle of Dave, John, male white.
0: I copy.

0: 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One six, go again with your 20.
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1: Boat traffic, I'm in Conservation Bay.
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1: I got plane stand 6420, Lincoln, George.
0: I copy, and how do you want to see your lesson?
1: I apologize, I thought I ran that off. I'm going to be 10-8 with a warning on that one for registration.
0: Copy.

0: 713. Did that vessel come back? Affirm, it comes back on a 79. Boat, 11 feet in length to a Robert Owens out of Milwaukee.
1: 10-4, what's the current registration date on that?
0: Says the expiration year is

0: 24. I have a 27.9 for you.
1: Go ahead.
0: SS1, Sam, William, Adam, Nora, Sam, Ocean, Nora, Bruce of Sawyer, Sam, Adam, William, Young, Edward, Robert, middle is Keith and Thomas, to be a male, white, date of birth, 12/27, looks like 06, I believe 06.
1: I copy.
0: Sam, I had 05.
1: I copy, 2005.

0: Dispatch to 713. 713, go ahead.
1: I'm getting a flare back with the date of birth 12/22/2005. If that's him, he's valid clear.
0: Yeah, copy. The driver's license is so poor to see that. Can you also run a sports line on him?
1: 10-4.

0: 713.
1: Them states that they only have a Go Wild conservation card that is valid.
2: 4 Utah, border safety on that.
1: State Farm.
2: 10-4, can you go ahead and attach them to that registration?
1: Will do.
2: 10-4, you can put me 10-8 with a written warning on that.
1: I copy.

0: dispatch 16N33 for an unwant party. ...505 Durand Avenue, the Fountain Banquet Hall, around 40 guests. Saba, Quinceañera, they're refusing to leave in the parking lot.
1: Three to copy.
0: So 43 on that, it's not aggressive, just they're just loitering.

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0: strange to me. I just talked with security in front. They said everybody that's gathered up is on the back side of the building. So I'm going to go back there.
1: I copy 3-3.

0: 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I'm going to take my lights on.
1: Right behind you.
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next incoming squad, park in front of the driveway that leads to the rear parking lot. 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

0: 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Adam Lincoln Henry, 7774.
1: I copy 16. 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
0: So 101 at McHenry Street, but civil trouble. 17 callbacks saying the white truck keeps driving past their home, was last seen about 2 minutes ago. I copy 908.

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0: to send me to any little squads on the interstate. Kenosha's in pursuit of a black BMW, no plate, reason for stop with speed at 123 miles an hour. Copy to 8.
1: 6 L set off, northbound at 20.
2: State Chief 14 Sheriff, firm. Kenosha Trooper data is terminated. Northbound at 158.
0: 9, copy.
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0: 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Dispatch to 48, were you trying to call?

0: radar cameras, caught it on camera, northbound, at about Canford right now, flat out high rate of speed.
1: I copy, stage 14.

0: going to begin on northbound 11 shortly.
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1: I copy.

Is that 610 for family trouble? 7627 Walchak Road. 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
0: 6'10", face at the desk, picture just left on foot. 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
1: Hi, Gabby.

dispatch to Middle Squad for a reckless on the interstate. It's going to be southbound 329 over zero. Toyota van is silver in color, swerving all over the road, driving fast. It's going to be an Illinois plate, Edward William 29664. Just for further, our caller's no longer on the line. Last update was passing 329.

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0: 639 Aber Drive. A Jamie Krieger is having an episode and wants to kill himself. Unknown if he's injured. There's no weapons. Rest is also responding. Advise me on an additional.
1: Submitted. You got it.
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0: Fed 710718 for 43. Sounds like there's some 961 involved, possibly having a psychotic break. He's reacting with his other men.
1: Sorry, you got it.

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1: 48-55. Already on it, sir. 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

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I copy.

0: 33. I'm just going to be doing a walk through inside for security request.
1: I copy 33.
2: 4 agent 33. Not do a walk through yet, bringing somebody with you. So, Collins can go with you.
0: I copy. I'll stand by.

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0: 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He's checked out.

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Bye-bye.

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0: Three, three.
1: Security's got it under control for now. I told him to call us back if they need anything tonight.
0: I copy.
2: Six attendant said the juvenile came back in the city.
0: I copy 610. Juvenile is home. Is that what I got? I copy.
1: 710. Following the ambulance to BMH, 718 is ready to back to U.S. Town Security.
0: I copy.
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1: 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Joseph, to be a male, white, date of birth, 8/29/01.
0: I copy.
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0: Descend 37 for Reckless. The transfer from Kenosha, northbound I-94, refused caller, reporting a gray Honda minivan with no 28 swerving. It's going to be in the middle lanes. Copy 35.
1: 3342.
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0: 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I don't see any West squads available. Do you want to see if Burlington can assist for now?
1: Break for that.
0: I copy 2-5. I'll patrol.

0: by calling. 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
1: Sir, what do you want?
0: Go ahead.

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1: Thank you.

0: A copy for you. Copy, 2-8.
1: I'm 7 Duranda, South Savannah, on the way.
0: I know you're busy. Did my plate come back? 713,

0: Oh, 713, I have it coming back on a Merrillcraft MV860, 2008, 18-foot in length with Matthew Gordon. Dispatch, the squad's incoming for the fight for an update. Someone has a taser, and someone is saying there's a head split open. I copy. Incoming. Stop. Step it up.
1: I'll be there pretty soon.
0: 3-4-8.
1: Stay 214. What's the location of the fight?
0: Squad calling. The location of the fight is 8505 Durand Avenue, the Fountain Hall, Banquet Hall. Four eight, do you want me to see if Mount Pleasant can assist?
1: Yeah.
2: Daniel Surak, do you want me to call back on and go over there?
1: Yes.
0: I copy State 214. Was there another squad trying to call in there?
2: 3-3, put you over back to the squad and I'm heading over there.
0: I copy 3-3, I'll put you back on. Other squad calling.
3: Everybody stay off the air. 5-7, I'm 23. Give me the air.
0: Copy emergency air. Channel 1.
4: Hey, 1-6, the squad. Go to the back. Drive to the back. Ah. 1-6, drive straight to the back. In between the buildings.

0: squads in the front.
1: I find a 4-H, you want me to call off?
2: Yeah, get over here.
1: 5-5, put it up.
0: Anyone advise where states needed? The 713, I took over on channel 2. I'm not sure which one you're talking about. Do you want to go for the top again?
3: I'm a boat traffic stop. I gave a 28 of William Camp 7120, heavily Lincoln.
0: I copy. That is in the form. Do you need any of it back?
3: It came back to a massive board. Is that correct?
0: That would be correct.
3: William Henry Edward Zebra. First name is Seth, common spelling. Middle is James and John. To be a male, white, date of birth.
0: Go ahead for the date of birth.
3: Bye.
0: I copy.
1: Copy. I was inside the building. The person that was bleeding has left, and we're trying to get the rest of the teenagers out of here. Everything's calm at the moment, but if we can have somebody in the front parking lot and a couple in the back of the parking lot to help get the individuals out of here. Everyone else can slow it down.
0: I copy. Incoming. Slow it down. Squad, you can be advised to slow it down in reference to the fight call.
1: A 111 on channel 1, get put all the mumps with, mumps on squad 23.
0: I copy all mumps on squad 23.
1: 5-5, I'm out.
0: Copy 5-5. 7-10, stand by. I'm checking on that.
1: Copy. I'm going to go 23 and I'll let you know.
0: Copy.
1: 1-6, dispatcher.
0: 1-6. Go ahead.
1: Copy.
0: 1-6, I copy. Go ahead.
1: Also advise the individuals that started the fight are gone as well. Everything's calm at the moment.
0: I copy.
1: 6-0-41.
0: 6-0.
1: 11907, area 33. Do I need to be anywhere right now?
0: Negative.

0: Just that 1-6 or 4-8, do we still need more squads out there, or can they 22?
1: 2-8 dispatch.
0: 2-8.
1: Just going to go through with Mackey. We're going to need squads to the front. We still have approximately 100 people here we're trying to clear out.
0: Copy.
1: We can get them at the front. We got the back almost cleared out.
0: I copy one.

0: 10 copy 710, we're contacting you from here, you know. Sorry about the wait.
1: Person in the back with the person with the foot head, are they still here or are they leave? Daniel Siracki, the person with the head injury, is gone. I don't know where they are. I got you. So currently we have nobody that's injured, correct? A firm. Dismissed.
0: Wait.
1: Just mark it that it's been announced several times on the muffle assembly.
0: I copy. Back on the set party.
2: I'm
0: not getting anything back on the set party.
2: 10-4, you want a GO?
0: Go for it. I copy.

0: 713, they're current and clear. They're going to be attached.
1: Wonderful. My dispatch down to the one citation and
0: I copy.
2: There's no crowd in the back, it's just people in the middle. Got it.

0: Municipal Squad calling. Can it work?
1: Hello.
0: Copy. Get a squad trying to get up.

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1: Copy.

0: Sorry, Deroni.
1: Yeah, go ahead.
0: Go over there, that'd be Flint.
1: Can you go again with that?
0: Are we good over there? Will that be the place? Is it all dispersed?
1: Well, there's still about 20, probably 30, 40 people just sitting here at the corner now.

0: 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State 214, we're doing a status check for you.
1: 10-2.

0: We're right on the other side of Zona's. 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Everybody gets the roof left right now.
1: I got before it, Daniel. 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
0: Hey, firm, I'll check them.

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1: Negative. 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

0: I got you. 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
1: There's still a family inside, but I'll walk through this.
0: I copy, yeah, just grab somebody else, walk through.
1: Redirect.
0: Go ahead.
1: Stefanski and I are meeting with staff. 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
0: That copy, Daniel's in 22, we've come up to the front here.

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1: 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So the south side, Kingsnere, that was the problem. It's just family left in here. Everyone is cleared out. That was the problem.
0: I copy.

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1: 3-3, go ahead.
0: Wait, Charles, Sam, 2212. I'll have a second when you're ready.
1: Go ahead.
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0: Matt, are you still over by Nono Wells?
1: Okay, we're in the back side here. What's the deal?
0: Hi, Johnny. Before you left, did that side clear out?
1: Hey, Tom, there's only about three people left.

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2: Go.
0: Yeah, are you in the back still?
2: Hey, bro.
0: All right, is it all clear back there?
2: Yeah, we're...
0: Is it all clear back there?
2: It is all clear back here.
0: I got it. 482, second shift squad. You can go 10-8, 42.

0: Is it all clear back there?
1: Devil.
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1: It is all clear back here.
0: I got it. 482, second shift squad. You can go 10-8, 42.

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0: 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The area of 36 in East Main, 20 to 30, heard, nothing seen.
1: Close it out.
0: It's
2: a seal response. 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
0: I copy.
2: C-139 dispatch. I'm on Marsh Road. If you'd like me to head that way.
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0: 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We were in that area, and the shots fired with fireworks. We witnessed them.
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1: I'm clear, Von Hall. 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I'll, you just need my eyes, right?
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0: Is 908 still on the board, or should I take him off?
1: You can take him off.
0: I copy.
1: Five one 42.
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0: 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Dispatch 718 for a rescue run. Dispatch to 718.
1: 710, I'll call again.
0: I copy. Just for 43, that rescue is responding to 4959 Bayfield Drive for a 37-year-old female with chest pain, conscious of breathing.
1: 710, 10-4.

0: 718, just be advised that Rutgers is funding to 4959 Bayfield Drive for a 37-year-old female with chest pain, conscious and breathing.
1: Copy that. I just got back by squad.

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2: Me, Indiana, David, Edwards, 716D, 716. Gonna be northbound, just south of the 7 mile.
1: I copy.
2: One nine, that's a good location. G off ramp.
1: I copy G off ramp.

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0: 906, that's going to come back on a 2016 gray Toyota Scion to a stall on 3 Mile is current clear.
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0: Go ahead, 906 to the front. 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
0: Go again with the second last name.
1: Robert Adam Union Sam Charles.
0: I copy. Go ahead with the next.
1: Paulson, Paul Adam Union Lane Sam Boyadora, Richard Charles Thomas, Edward, Peterbird, 513, 2011.

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0: 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We're going to be northbound

0: 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What kind of vehicle are you out with?
1: It's going to be a black Durango.
0: Copy.
1: Milwaukee Avenue,

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I got that 28 back. It's clear. It looks like it's a rental vehicle.

0: 37.
1: That'd be a Chevy Cruze. 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We'll be 16th at Oregon.
0: Squad 907, go ahead with your traffic.
1: Thank you, George, boys, Edward, David.
0: 907, go ahead, go again with your 20.
1: McHenry and Market.
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1: One night.
0: Frank Sam, 84042, FS, 84042. Enemy southbound, 331, over 6.
1: I copy 1-9, Paul.

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0: 9819 for instance, OJ? Coming northbound 325 over Rainier, because there's a lot of traffic, vehicles leaving, and I'm going to be through the northbound 7 mile exit.
1: Thank you.
0: Stay 214, go ahead.
1: It's not there.

0: 2019 Harrison Building. From coming northbound 325 over Rainier, please be a lot of traffic. Vehicle is leaving and a slow stop. It's going to be through the northbound 7-mile exit.
1: Stay 240,
0: go ahead.
1: It's not there.

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1: 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Give me a wind low and North Memorial.
0: What was your cross street with North Memorial?
1: Winslow Street.
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Seven, Raywood Drive. 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

0: 2718 for an update. Your mail is going to be a Daniel King. The parties are trying to separate. Your 17 is his sir. I'll advise if you want an additional.
1: 718,
0: I copy.

0: 718 does look like your parties are separated now. The 17 is upstairs and the male is downstairs.
1: 718, copy that. Get by the about 10 minutes out.
0: I copy.
1: Boy, Charles Henry, 9207, PCH 9207. Gonna be southbound, 336, over 2 on the wall.
0: I copy. I copy, 905. 906, can you make me there?
1: Yeah, I copy.
0: I copy.

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1: Sorry, what else on my way?

Dispatch to all Channel 1 squads, 1063 for safety alert out of the city. Going to be multiple heard on the Raven, 1200 block on 11th Street, 5 heard, and the 1400 block on 12th Street, 6 heard. End of safety alert, KVM 277 at 127.

This is Channel 1 Squad's update for the safety alert for shots out of the city. It's going to be in front of the Select 627 bar. It sounds like they do have a scene with the victim at this time. Again, info for officer safety, KBF 277-128. Copy.

Is that 57 and 37? City's looking for some assistance with a purse snatching in 1300 block of LaSalle. 55-year-old male, he was hit in the head. We have rescue responding as well. Suspect was a short-billed male black with red hair and a white coat, last seen on foot going southbound. Sorry, did you copy direct?

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1: 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We're going to have to. Sorry, that's a negative. 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
1: Dispatch 3757, I'm trying to call you.
0: We're 76, but we're coming from 20 and Emerson Road.
1: Seven and 57, just for 483. Your party is going to be waiting. Your parties are going to be waiting on West Allen, Albert.

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1: 16 dispatch.
0: 16.
1: Do they have a 28 for that blue charger? If they put it on, they didn't put it on, but they're right over there. The city leader.
0: Yeah, it's Young 4804.

0: Phillip.
1: I'm out with the victim. He's got a gash to his head, but he's conscious and breathing. He's being checked out by EMS right now. They're 23. I guess this occurred just north of here on LaSalle. So I'm still trying to gather more info.
0: I copy.
1: As of right now, he's
0: multiple squads in there. 906, go ahead.
1: Can you check for any prior bypass?
0: I copy, 905, 37.
1: I was just saying that not much suspect info other than a dark-skinned male at this point.
0: I copy.

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1: I copy 3-7. I'll put you 10-8 and 5-7.

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0: 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Gonna be at North River Road off 36.
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0: 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No plane traffic.
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0: 2 media northbound. The 324. Be going to the shoulder. I'll advise on 28 information.
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1: I copy 1937. 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
0: 5-7, we'll take that for training.
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0: There's a 46 northbound. The overpass. There's a dude pissed on the side, on the shoulder.
1: I copy.
0: I'm getting down northbound from 11. I'll check it out.
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0: extravagant.
1: It's going to be a 46. It's going to be Boy Boy Nora 4513, BBN 4513. We're going to be southbound Highway G off ramp on those shoulders.
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0: Scott.
1: That same plan. Lincoln, Adam, Nora, Charles, Edward, first name, Bolt, Thomas, Sidney, Lincoln, Penn, Nora, Eva White, Universe, 1192.
0: Did you say the first name was Nicole?

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0: just about to turn 907. Ever refuse caller for 700 block of Milwaukee Avenue stating that they can hear what sounds like a male screaming for help somewhere? 700 block of Milwaukee Avenue. Show me to get you a cover right away. 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

0: Still no traffic. David John, 42343. DJ, 42343. Southbound, police station on the shoulder.
1: Coming.

0: comes back. 472 Northrop Street, says Kimberly Barker, born in 91 on a gray Ford Edge. It's clear it has a IID requirement.
1: Banner 678, and you bring me up 712. Also for 43, my rail line is dropped off.
0: 906, I copy your heading to 907's call. What else did you say?
1: Right along, that's all stop.
0: You're pretty 10-1. Was that a stop?

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1: I'm calling with traffic, go ahead.
0: Stage 214, Giovina, they can head to a traffic stop, northbound, south of 7 Mile. I got 961 on Plainview.
1: 19.
2: 19, copy the turn, you're out.
1: Copy, it's northbound south of 7 Mile. 190, copy, you can disregard.

0: 7.
1: Edward Easton, 1444. AEU, 1444. We're going to be southbound. The underpass on the wall.
0: Copy.

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1: Six Bay.
0: Boy, David Charles, 5423, meeting 5423, we're going to be southbound, 2 mile turn around on the wall.
1: Copy.

0: One night, can you break?
1: Cover one night.
0: 6-8 asking cover for field southbound at the 2 mile turn around on the wall.
1: Hey, we're in route.
0: We're
1: close, we'll take it.
0: 190 to
1: 10. Yeah, board.

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1: 37.
0: Stand up, young Sam, 5112. CYS 5112. We reached out on a 20 officer.
1: Copy.

0: I'm also going to need one from you.
1: I copy. One nine.
2: One nine copy directed to Ralph.

4129 09. Can you just advise if she's valid?

question was it? One Three River, caller at 30747 Royal Hill Road. Says there's a new caretaker and there's noises coming from upstairs where the caretaker is. Caller says that she's weirded out by the caretaker's behavior. She called up to her and the caretaker Marlene thinks that she's fine. But whatever noise is making up there is continuing to happen.

27.9 by DO number 5. D as in David, 451-7800-6721-08.

Caller 1 Sierra, you need to be checked. 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
0: 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Can you check for prior 961 for him? And for the operator?
1: Copy. 420.

I'm

0: Theta copy that no one was there when you arrived. 1781.
1: Stand forward. 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
0: to
1: do area check and
0: I copy going to the area check.

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0: dispatch says 6-8 for a PD accident.
1: 6-8.
0: Carver's Sincere, the occurred on the interstate, cell phone 27. The suspect's going to be waiting at the Sunbelt rental parking lot at the Highway K exit. The deer's possibly J4 in the center lane.
1: 6-8, copy.

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1: you copy?
0: 6-8, copy.

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1: Hey, copy. 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
0: Step 4, yeah, I was going to divide just so they can come out and possibly scrape the rest off.

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0: 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They're dispatch is trying to reach them.
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1: 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Caller should be in room 406. 63-year-old female pain. She states that staff was refusing to call rescue for her, so she called herself. 67 East 8th Street.

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0: 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I have the operator info when you're ready for a sportsman.
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0: Last name is Van Beck, Victor Adam Nora, Space Boy, Edward Charles King. First name Robert, male white, 126 of 83.

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1: 10-4, I'll be 10-8 with a verbal warning.

Defense 2-8 for Remington Cobalt. 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It's going to be for a 70-year-old male who was found on the floor. He's semi-conscious. 1820 Selma Drive.

0: dispatch 15 for an assault report. It's going to be for a 21. He'll be calling a Chantel Houston. Says that a 14-year-old daughter was out at the banquet hall yesterday, or last night, was assaulted. She refused rescue for a possible broken nose. Again, the 21.
1: That's one. 28, 23.
0: Copy, 28.

dispatch 29 for a rescue call. 1278 124th Street. 89-year-old female had a bee sting a few days ago and now has swollen legs. Our caller, I believe it's also our patient, has a premise history of mem subs for this female. Advise if you want another. Copy,

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1: 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Okay, you might be closer than 28 for this traffic hazard.
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0: 9661 from the Midwest Park is still 5 o'clock.

the best extent for an animal call? It's going to be Bennett, Britton. It's for a steer in the middle of the road right by the intersection. We've got our caller standing by in a

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0: 8-5.
1: Can you roll me a cover, Rick? She's got a flat, and the whole side of her car is... was it an accident, she said, at a motel in the city? She's claiming she got into it with one of the staff members, and another staff member drove into her car. I'm not sure what exactly is going on, or if the city has gotten any calls on something like this.
0: I copy. I'll look into it. Break dispatch 14.
1: Six.
0: Telephone.

0: Ben will search for an animal drop off.
1: No, I'll start it. I can grab it.
0: I copy. The 17 should be meeting you at the dog park.
1: Say, is it a brown lamb?
0: My partner's still 21 with the collar. I'll double check.
1: If you can get their number, and I can call them just that. I know exactly where it's from.
0: Copy. Copy, 30. Dispatch 907.
1: Good.
0: Sounds like it's a match on what you were looking for. My partner grabbed the name and phone number.
1: I'll give him a call.

0: 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Ten four, break, dispatch 610.
1: 610.
0: I made contact with a Luke. He said he would drive over to you. He believes the kettle or cow might belong to a Jared Schmidt.
1: Ten four, I'm out with him now. Adam Mary Frank, 5652.
0: Ten four.

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1: 35.
0: Can you get myself and 3-4 to 612 Special Unit?
1: Copy.
0: 610 is on, he'll be on it. 1615 call is on, he'll be on.

0: Brent. 615.
1: 9133 1041. I'll be out for the special assignment.
0: 10-4. Dispatch 85.
1: Good.
0: I'm not finding any accident calls for the city that match that vehicle description.
1: Copy. They don't have any outstanding information.
0: That I saw, I checked accidents, civil troubles, unwanted parties, hit and runs. Not shown anything.
1: Copy.

0: 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We're going to try to get her situated.
1: 10-4.

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0: 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Subway.
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1: Clear the assignment, and I'll meet traffic car.
0: 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This is a 610 for trespassing.
1: I see it. I'll give her a call.

0: 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Bypass that pipe.
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1: 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Now there's holes in the 17th

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0: 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I'm going to make my way over to a resident, Olson Drive, to help to make contact with the property owner there. I'll advise when I get the address.
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1: 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I gotta figure something out.
0: Thanks, Abby.

0: 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They're out here. This is going to slow down while this is at the end of the
1: Robbie?

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0: Boy, Charles Roderick, 6722, southbound 30.

0: 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Be in contact with the property owner here. We're going to go, she's going to ride with me to go back next door to discuss it with the other property owner. Our mileage is 32862.
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0: Just like a quick one for a rescue run.
1: Which one?
0: Send me 126 water as for a 70-year-old male that's out of bed. No injuries.
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0: Second two.
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1: Send in 1-1 X-ray Mary Victor, be southbound at the 11 off ramp.

0: еще пользовал склад сырые. Что за жач?
1: Information agreed to take care of the damages and attach the notes to the call. I'll be doing it.

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1: If you don't have any crime, maybe crime on the skull, and you should call the Bureau of Paris, honey.
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0: dispatcher.
1: Northbound 36 north of Mexico Dam Road, no 28, refusing to pull over but not accelerating.
0: Copy, going northbound.
1: We are now pulling over in the turnaround north of Mexico Dam Road.
0: Copy.

0: 14.
1: 6800 King Nora, the northbound right underneath the overpass of the wall.

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1: 1457, William William. 1457, W. William, W. William. Gonna be on Mosquito Dam at Bluebird.
0: I copy.
1: Four
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On squad 63 in HL, cancellation, please. Continuing this in HL for that Courtney Sarah, Mount Pleasant is out with her. 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
2: I'm with the Village Food and Liquor, 8929 Durand, for a pretty good filled bag of price, was in a blue and white truck with a 20-4 Marriott. I had about 15 minutes to go eastbound on Durand and northbound on 98.

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0: I copy at 13.

aspetta perché poi ci viene il festival. Me 3374th Street, the 17 with like a 21 reference, a female Carrie McQueen keeps harassing him via text messages.

7-6-1 for noise violation. The 17-21 restaurant at White Oak and Russet. The owners of Good Lad has been running a generator.

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0: Yeah, 42.

0: 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Are you able to meet me at the patrol station?
1: Pacific 28 for Lost Child.
0: Go for
1: 28. Maybe at 7 Mile Fair, 2720 West 7 Mile. So something's waiting by the entrance for daughter Lily Marie, 5-year-old female Hispanic, long curly black hair, lime green dress, black shorts, pink and red shoes.
0: Copy. If you want 25 to 40, 20.

0: Just set the floor, Joe.
1: 40.
0: I'm going to add you to that last pile that's coming out there.
1: Do you want 25 to 48?

Садись, Аким. Send me 1 second. Just set 28 and 40. You can disregard. They found the child in the office. Time for a computer.

0: Stand by one second. It's such a 28 and 40. You can disregard. They were based on the child's office. Time for a copy, your 41.
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0: So if something's going to be at the PD reference, are you possibly stealing a speaker from him on Friday in a white Dodge Caravan you see about 10 minutes?
1: 10-4. 2641.
0: 26.
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0: Okay.
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Thank you.

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1: Six 12 is a 5 meter in China.
0: The call is from the 26,600 block of Lilac Lane.
1: 10-4, I'm 10-60. The next, next.
0: Negative.

Expect a 718 for a suspicious circumstance. Heavy 8315 Halverson Road, the 17th elderly neighbor to the south. It's going to be Phil. Came over to the 17th yard earlier with the drone and was watching his daughter. His family phone call.

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0: This is BMW Fireworks, now driven to Memorial Day. They've since stopped. 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Kenny.

Cassette, Checkpoint Hotel Rescue Run. Be 126 quarters head for a 7-year-old male that's on the bed again, feeling weak. 126 quarters.

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1: Call back.
0: It's going to be at Wind Lake Bolon, 26210 South Wind Lake Road for several vehicles without boat trailers parking in the boat spots.
1: Lake Bolton, what? Dispatch.
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1: The Wind Lake Bolon, they don't need to have trailers.
0: I copy. 612, copy.
1: 612, I copy. I'll send by. Keep your baby. Keep it in the area.
0: I copy.
1: Right.
0: 26.
2: Illinois, Frank Tom, 79932, FD 79932. Three, northbound, 328.4.
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1: Good.
0: Give me the $2,900 in North River for two younger males, possibly 7 and 4, on a mini bike riding in the middle of the road back and forth.
1: Seven.

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0: What's up, Mr. Sir?
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0: I was relieved by Lyle. He's just ran 35 seconds.

your details or reference, right? Continuing, it was info passed up by Milwaukee County, southbound 326 over 4, last year passing Rawson. There's 3 BMW sedans, one blue, black, white, and one has a Road America speeding. You make your own case. KBS 277 1451.

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The complainant was advised. 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So I'm

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2: Four seven F seven, I have the sub rental at

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Edward Union 11405 will be on the bypass at Bushnell.

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0: 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Steve, 2951 North River Road. Hold on a voice, the address is 62953. Turns the 17 is Geo and near a group home. Sun breathing fell on Wednesday. Some wrist pain. Feels like she's going to pass out.
1: So,

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1: Was showing negative on any results for the boat registration call you gave me, and the operator's not coming back either. 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

X-ray was not in traffic. Adam William, X-ray 2752, CWX 2752, beyond Durand, just east of 90th.

Sand Twin. Team Pierrot, this is Will. Did you want me to send a formal confirmation to Greenfield?

505 Peninsula Drive, reference 8, onto the boat that he colors.

21 that ran over, ran after and attacked the

19 for 3. 19. 500 watt, 76-degree, something going off with an unmarked white work truck with a box on the back. Puzzle 20 of Adamary Sam 1878 or similar. Both on the 17th driveway and the neighbor's driveway. One across the street and parked in another driveway.

0: 5571. 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

0: 33 Burbank Leather. 2900 block of 94th Street is the black S10 with no cab on the back. That's doing 90 plus miles per hour around the neighborhood. They said he lives in a red house on the street, unknown name.
1: Copy.

0: set to 2:08 for a recess. So 21 to the 17 is the reference to the dog that was taken. She's advising her dog was returned and is now having some symptoms, and she wants a 21 from somebody. Just make sure to look at all these comments.
1: Three, three, 16.

appropriate for a recreational vehicle to play. 2900 Black and North River Road. 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

0: Same scene for a kiddie accident.
1: 19.
0: 7 miles there. Called by a reserve deputy for a two-vehicle accident in the back courtyard. It's an F-150 and a Ford van. 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Somebody will flag you down.

arrested. 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
1: I copy.

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1: Good morning. 710, you're good to catch me.